reminiscing on those past days. I thought you'd end up with my last name, but that changed. And I traveled around the world, think where you living at now. I heard you moved to Austin, got an apartment and settled down. And every once in a while, I start texting, write a paragraph, but then I delete the message. Think about you like a pastime. I could cry you a river, get you baptized. Though I wasn't ready to act right, used to always think I

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1: Oh, it's beautiful. But wait a minute, isn't this...
0: Yeah, yes it is.
1: But I thought the old lady dropped it into the ocean in the air.

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wanna go hard, I wanna have fun, I wanna be happy, could you show me how it's done? You look so pretty, pretty like the sun.

get money, get money, get money, get money, get money, get money, get money, get money, get money, get money, get money, get money, get money, get money, get money, get money, get money, get money, get money, get money, get money, get money, get money, get money, get money, get money, get money, get money, get money, get money, get money, get money, get money, get money, get money, get money, get money, get money, get money, get money, get money, get money, get money, get money, get money, get money, get money, get money, get money, get money, get money, get money, get money, get money, get money, get money, get money, get money, get money, get money, get money, get money, get money, get money, get money, get money, get money, get money, get money, get money, get money, get money, get money, get money, get money, get money, get money, get money, get money, get money, get money, get money, get money, get money, get money, get money, get money, get money, get money, get money, get money, get money, get money, get money, get money, get money, get money, get money, get money, get money, get money, get money, get money, get money, get money, get money, get money, get money, get money, get money, get money, get money, get money, get money, get money, get money, get money, get money, get money, get money, get money, get money, get money, get money, get money, get money,